1-8 report, I'll head towards Remington, and can you put a note in the CAD that Mr. Brin does not like police?

Southwest. 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

0: go ahead.
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0: 33, can you start to 387 Goodwin?
2: If anyone's in the area of Columbus Circle, we're looking for a group of six guys. One fat black male is the one that assaulted this female. 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
2: Code 1 is fine.
0: Establish.

0: 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I'm going to go check out that area.
1: I'm in that area now. 20, I'm over here too.

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0: 22 and 20.
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0: 20. Suspicious act, Roma's Pizza 368 Burnside Ave. It's a group of males wearing white shirts. They try to pull somebody into a trunk. They're now running on Burnside.
1: 21.
2: 21, that might be the group from earlier.

22 and 20. It looks like they were starting to run towards 7-Eleven, then went the other way, so westbound on Burnside, possibly being chased by a male or somebody in a silver Infiniti.

0: black male, white shirt, black backpack at 7-Eleven.
1: What's this kid accused of doing?
0: Group of them were trying to pull somebody into a trunk, maybe fighting with them.
1: Yeah, he's walking east on Burnside on the south side of the road.
2: Oh, he's a white kid with jeans?
0: They did say there was a white male also involved that went towards Martin Park.
1: All right.
2: Roger, I'll be stepping out with him a little bit past Martin Park, a little west of Martin Park.

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1: We're probably code 4. We have one party on Burnside. 425.
0: 425 Burnside.

0: 41.
1: Go ahead.
0: I was laid down by a complainant, 24 is with a complainant now, but he was saying that it looked like they were fighting to get in the car, or they were fighting to take the car or something. Multiple people involved, one went towards 7-Eleven, I think the other one is the one that's $20.
1: $26. Those involved.

0: 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Southwest.
1: 94 as well, clear.
0: Southwest.

0: call in 7513.
1: Is that for the call I took earlier with the Massachusetts PD?
0: No, I'm party in the lobby.
1: 7-4, if it's WC related, I'll call in.
0: It's about the Anna Norris school call.
1: Where is the correct?

0: 34. This is other agency, the Mansfield PD in Massachusetts, going to 435 Oak Street, looking for us to serve an order. If we have that order here in dispatch, you can come pick it up.
1: 34 copy.
2: 41 to 34, can you give me a call on your way in? I'll explain what you got up there.

0: 20 and 22. On a motor vehicle accident with injuries at Main Street and Murray Street, the caller is the one who was struck. He said he was on foot and he was struck multiple times by a vehicle. The black Toyota RAV4 is there waiting on scene as well. We're starting the fire department, Main Street at Murray.
1: 20 and 22, code 1.

Mark, could you just send that to the call for me? With the gentleman that was allegedly struck, he is standing up and he looks okay.

0: 33.
1: I could pull you from Oak Street and I have a call for you. I'll send someone else to the 34th call.
0: 10-4.
1: 33, 36. On check welfare, 209 Meg Lane, Woodcliff Estates, apartment 212. The caller, she's going to be waiting outside in a burgundy Honda Pilot. She thinks her ex has been stalking her. He was just parked there. He's since left. He's in a green Honda Civic. He was waiting for her when she pulled up. She said that he was in talks. We still have her on the line.
0: 36-1.
1: 35. Yo. Can you back 34? She's en route to 435 Oak Street. She's serving a restraining order for an out-of-state agency.

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1: 22.
2: 24.
0: On a possible dispute, 30 Nutmeg Lane, apartment 104. We had a 911 open line with a female screaming at somebody. When we called her back and said it was the police, she hung up.
1: Ignored. She just speaks because she's seen officers in the area.
3: But apparently she's seen officers in the air and she's being upset as a result of that.
0: Can they clear? I'll send it to you.
1: 10-4, I cleared up, but yeah, I'll do it after.
0: 10-4, I'll hold it. 22-24 clear.
1: 22 back.

0: 20. Check on a parking complaint on Connecticut Boulevard. A citizen says that there's cars parked in the right travel lane causing a hazard.
1: I'm in the area.

0: 33 to 34. I'm all set.
1: Okay.
2: 36, I copy.

0: 35 East Lawrence.
1: I'm clear.
0: South weather unit.
2: Yeah, 34. Anisha is not there. She is at the IOL in Hartford. 40, can I give you a call?
3: 41, can you call me?

Go ahead. People being routed to the Institute of Living in Hartford and attempt to serve this there. Southwest.

0: 22.
1: Where to?
0: Headquarters lobby for a late reported dispute from 421 Collins Street. See Philip Perry.
1: You pull me out. You have a bunch of history with him, right? CDP.
0: Affirmative, and he tends to get suicidal around Mother's Day. He just seems in talks currently.

0: 33. Can you just swing by Station 6 at 1050 Forbes Street? They're responding to that vehicle fire. I guess their bay wouldn't close.
1: 10-4.

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0: Not yet.
1: Roger.

0: Dating MBA in the parking lot of 15 Maplewood Ave at the church. Subaru Outback has been calling the client to go off no direction to travel. It comes out of Hartford.
1: Charlie.
0: Stop.

0: 41035. Whenever you're free, please give me a call and let me know what you got over there.
1: Yeah, it's not suspicious, believe that to me. You went to try to start it, and you heard a click on the engine and start on fire.
0: Perfect. 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
0: Her name's Laura. It's 959-333-0456.
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0: 24 and 20. 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The black female wearing a black bodysuit with red hair.
1: Support.
0: Hold on.
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0: Go on, thank you. 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
0: Missing person 41 Smith Drive. Sierra says that her 16-year-old son just took off 10 minutes ago. The Joel Sanchez, light-skinned Hispanic male, curly hair and a ponytail. She believes he was wearing a white tee and gray sweat.
1: 36-1. 35-1. 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
2: Yeah, 10-4. Give me a second. Still trying to make contact.
0: Charlie 24.

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1: No.

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1: Bye.
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0: Street Fighter 34. I know you can't see the area. There's a young kid walking around, white t-shirt, light gray pants. His name is Clayton, just in case you come across him again.
1: I copy. That was the group of kids over there that you were talking about?
0: Yeah, 10-4.

0: 635, I'll work on getting you a picture. Just a second here.
1: I copy.
0: If you could clear me for a moment and put me on the car stop in front of 77 Piston with Bravo Whiskey 52021. Imagine.
2: Copy. Do you have anybody with you right now?

0: 36.
1: What?
0: You got a ping back. It's hidden over Maine at Newberry Road, South Windsor, but the radius is not great. 3,700 meters.

0: 36.
1: Hello.
0: I have my complaint to the call. Need to see the stipulations of the order she has with the party named Julian, what they are.

0: So they have one order, the full no contact, stay 100 yards away, and any access to the minor child in common must be arranged or facilitated by a third party.
1: Send 4.

0: 22-24. Assault 87 Church, this is Unit 311. The female party on 911 that says that there's a male parties that are still there. Apparently they just attacked her. They're trying to get more information.
1: Copy.
0: 25 starts that way.

0: en route, clear for non-native.
1: It's 10-4. She's saying that there were 15 total men there that attacked her during an illegal gambling game. Apparently they're all trying to leave now.

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1: 7.
0: Area 35.
1: 7. 5, same. Got it.

0: 34, you're calling?
1: 10-4, can I just get a flatbed for the vehicle here on Smyrna down the road?
0: It's Bravo Victory 6063.
1: So what?
0: Roger. I'm starting to expire on a 13 Hyundai Sonata Gray out of 41 Gordon Lane in town.
2: 34, I copy. I'm code 4.
0: 10-4, code 4.
2: 36, copy, clear.

0: 5-0-6. Air 4. ESAR, talk to the please, 86 Pinky Drive. Anthony states that Dorothy Murray is there. He thinks she's supposed to be trespassed. It looks like somebody else was trespassed for the last report. I'm not sure if she's actually trespassed from there, but apparently she's making suicidal comments. 7-9-7-35, I copy. 24, go ahead.
1: I'll take my call. Someone could just stay with 22.
0: He is valid, negative. Out of 41, Gordon Lane.
2: 34, I copy. I'll be clearing up in a second.

0: 42 22.
1: Go, sir.
0: Yeah, where are you guys?
1: Upstairs on, I think, the second floor.

Thank you.

0: 40, I'm clear.
1: Do
0: you have an answer with Dorothy Murray?
1: Yeah, it looks like in previous calls he had allowed her to stay there for a few days because she got evicted from somewhere else and she was refusing to leave. That was back in April. I'm checking for others.
0: 10-4, can I have her op number, please? And just let me know if she's been trespassing there or not.
1: So she doesn't look like she was officially trespassed. Somebody else was trespassed for the report. And her op number is going to be 203-577-885. And I'll put her in the call for you.

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Good morning, on LB 20 and 34 Alpha.

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1: Okay, copy, good one.

0: 25, 36.
1: Suspicious possible check welfare 886 Main Street, unit 409. LD Marine male on 911 that says he saw a man in dark clothing trying to open the door to the unit. Said it was unlocked and apparently the party wiggled the door handle but did not get in. Didn't even give us a description.
0: 35, colon.
2: 36, 1.

0: I'm clear. We'll be clearing from here. You could cancel those two units we took here of 86 Main.
1: Copy and clear.

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0: We'll be at the corner of Brewer and Main with Bravo Uniform 827-2335 with me.

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1: Inside of Whitney parking lot with Connecticut, Boston Yankee, 34158. I got 34 with me.

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1: Alarm 181 Nutmeg Lane for the corner weight room clubhouse.
0: Thank you.

0: 20, 25. This is Check Welfare in the area, Governor Blacksmith, White, Via, with Florida Place, and Uber. Apparently they pulled over. Your complaint is calling from said Uber. They don't feel safe because the driver's swerving. They should be parked between the Volvo and the Hoffman Lincoln.
1: Thank you.

0: 20. It sounds like the Uber driver's trying to get her another Uber, but she's crying nonstop, and I'm not sure why.
1: Or you could put me in the area. Why doesn't she just get out the car?
0: You've been asking that question too.

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0: 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Got a sergeant headed over there for 9251 if you're coming in the air.
1: 34, copy. 35, copy.

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0: Did you find that key up?
1: Yep, got it over here. Drive and Roxbury. 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
0: Smith Drive, got a intox email 911 saying that her husband showed up and pushed her. 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

0: 6, looking. Charlie Murray, both parties on the way here. Click still down. Can't check border transit.
1: I'll take a look.
0: I can give you some names if you're ready.
1: Go for it.
0: It's going to be both John and Luz. I know you got both the cat.

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And he is 517 on adult probation. Otherwise, negative. And she is also suspended into an ID card and negative.

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On alarm, 809 Main, Swiss Police Health Center for rooms in motion.

0: 2025 on LOM 809 Main, Fish Street Health Center for room 2 motion.
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0: Going online, I'll be 33 in the Bravo. And I'll be on a DTO K by 50.
1: By the entrance to the PD lot, there's a red Subaru that's just been sitting there. They haven't left the parking lot. They're just kind of blocking the entrance there.
0: That's for some coming area.
1: 24, can you back?

0: Yeah, he's just waiting for his ex to drop off their kid. He's going to be here till about a few more minutes. If not, he'll leave.
1: Thank you.

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You want to start heading towards 5 Cedar Street for another alarm for the Parts Authority on scheduled opening?

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1: 20, I copy. I'm just clearing up. Just call in a second and I'll head over there.
0: Roger.

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1: Check welfare, 60 Somerset Drive. Our complainant's not on scene. She's just calling from Manchester. She wants us to check on her 6-year-old. States she hasn't talked to her in about 24 hours. Just said if you can have a dad have her give mom a call. She'd be fine with that. 60 Somerset Drive.
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Check welfare, 905 Burnside Ave, Unit Alpha 1. The plane is stating hasn't heard from her friend, 62-year-old Bennett Love. We tried giving him a call, he's saying answer the phone, either go straight to voicemail. She's heading over there now in a gray Honda Civic to meet you there. 905 Burnside Ave, Unit Alpha 1.

34 stop. T-39-4 with Washington, marker plate, Charlie Tango, Lima, 5837. That's one. I'm all set.

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0: Home Terrace with Bravo Victor, combination Bravo Victor, 14968. I'm all set.
1: Sound one. 34th up. Five. 15, Roxbury, with combination Charlie 448123. That's a submarine, another unit.
2: Roger 36, head down that way.
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1: 36, step it up. 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
0: Airport on Roxbury.
1: 15 Roxbury.
2: 32, just send me that. I'm on 4.
1: Got it.

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3-22. On a dispute, 188 Robert Street, public storage. Got a 911 open line, just sounds like a verbal dispute.

0: got another caller for Robert Street stating that an employee let someone into the unit, doesn't have access to the unit. It's going to be unit 2502.
1: Show me that call as well.

0: 35-34. 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Complainant coming here to pick up some belongings. Just would like you guys to stand by when I do so. She doesn't feel comfortable.
1: 34, I'll be.
2: 36, I'm clear. You can send my call.
0: Roger, 34, you clear.
2: Report. 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

0: There's suspicious activity 171 Roberts to extra space storage. Our complainant's an employee, states there's a Mr. Walker there that has a unit. He comes at night when everything's locked up, jumps the fence, and they want him trespassed now. He's not there now.
1: I'm clear.

Corps stuff. But Hillside by Roberts with Bravo Kilo 37840. 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

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But 77 Great Hill with temporary tag, 341-50. 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
0: 35. 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
1: 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Can you check it and start a help to my location? 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

0: 25 and 20. 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
1: Colon.

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I guess the person purchased some items there, and they're all destroyed. It's a business. It's Pride LLC.

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33 and 22. Tech Welfare, 330 Robert Street. Citizen caller says that Dr. Rachel Sampson is disoriented. She's called in a few times on the routine line today. She's walking towards Margarita's, white female, tan suit, black suit, about 5'4". Caller's defense says Rachel was just released from the psych hospital.

0: Well, I'm here at Margaritas. Caller still has eye on that person. I see nobody out here.
1: Looks like she got into a gray Toyota Bravo Whiskey 53817 going toward the

0: 10-4 and 33 is just like no other, nothing different.
1: 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There's a parking lot of Margarita.

0: clear.
1: Ten 420, take a larceny, 101 Connecticut Boulevard, 4 Juliet. We complained in the lobby. Early reported package stuff.
0: 20, go on.

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0: You said 15655?
1: 15615. 15615.
0: Copy, thank you.

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1: Any apartment?
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0: 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Red. 22, 25. Check welfare, 36 Cannon Road. Got a 911 call from a 9-year-old stating his name's Zamir Williams. States he's home alone and doesn't know his mom's name.
1: Code 1.

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2: Oh, yeah?

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0: 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Customer 1261, Burnside Avenue, to McDonald's. The Hispanic male, gray sweater, black pants. Just tried to throw a soda cup at the employee, left on foot, heading westbound on Burnside.
1: 24, I got the Cobalt.
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0: 20. Dog in custody, 600 Connecticut Boulevard, Hoffman Lincoln. The complainant has a 10 white male dog in custody near a GMC Sierra.
1: Code 1. 35 to 20, do you want me to take care of it? That sounds wonderful, thank you. 35, you can send it to me.
0: Have one.

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0: 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Is there a way you can let them know that I'm here?
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0: 35. Noise complaint, 75 Alexander Drive for the loud music outside.
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0: 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Was I complaining of the caller?
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0: 25-1.
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1: Sure.
0: Disregard, the clerk from the store is just like yelling and pointing southbound. 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
1: Temple.

0: 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Car MBA, no injury, Burnham Street at Long Hill Street.
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0: 20. An animal complaint, 950 Main Street, Key Foods. Caller says there's a white car near the handicap parking with a dog inside and the windows are up.
1: 10-4, copy from HQ.

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0: Juvenile complaint, 310 Silver Lane, Queen Pizza. Caller says there's a group of about 10 kids in the back of Queen Pizza throwing things at cars. One of the objects hit the complainant's truck.
1: Thirty-six one.

0: 36 and 20. They're walking eastbound on Silver. Complaining in a gray Tacoma at the tire shop next door.
1: 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I'll be with him first.

10:36. The caller said they just crossed over the street on the cell phone sign of Silver Lane. The one he believes threw the item has his hair in a bun, wearing all black with a backpack.

0: 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Douglas.
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0: Headquarters lobby, suspicious act. Complainant Velma says her neighbor's putting holes in her screen.
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35. I'll be en route to HQ for a minute. I'll be available if something comes in. 10-4.

0: 34, 33. Noise complaint, back out at 75 Alexander Drive. Caller says the music's back up.
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0: 34, just letting you know we got a second call on that as well.
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0: 22. Property found, 110 Long Hill Drive, Woodland Playground. The caller says found a bunch of wood at the bus stop near the playground.
1: Roger,

0: 2. Too much wind, go again.
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I'll be en route to Vernon Animal Control if anyone calls in about that dog. 10-4.

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1: Check welfare, 233 Ellington Road, apartment 303. Complainant Ashley, just requesting we check on her 17-year-old son, Chase Dombrosio. She said he left her house the other day from Enfield, and she thinks he's here with the dad. Just wants to make sure he's okay and to have him call her. 233 Ellington, apartment 303.
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1: Morning. I'll give you an op number. Can you just tell me what the person's warrant is for? Disregard. Actually, I'll call in.

0: 34, 35. Motor vehicle complaint, Landers Court, Landers Road. Citizen caller states there's two mopeds racing up and down the neighborhood, but they did it yesterday as well. They believe they're out of address on Landers Court.
1: 35-1.

0: 25.
1: 20. 45. MVA with injuries. It sounds like a vehicle hit a parked car. The operator of the vehicle has a head injury. Starting medics. Code 2.

0: 20 with a listing. 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It's on a red Honda Civic. 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
1: Affirmative. 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Valid negative.
0: The operator exited the vehicle on his own, but he's bleeding from the face. He started a bus.
1: Burn route.